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church.

Yes, indeed, to God be the glory. Praises is what I do, and praises is who I am. The Bible distinctively tells us, let everything that have breath praise the Lord. And there's totally a different from giving God thanks and praising God. When we praise God, hallelujah, we are acknowledging the divine presence, His majesty, His holiness, His dominion, and His power, and His majesty, and His sovereignty that rules in the affairs of men. He's worthy to be praised, O God, from everlasting and to everlasting, Thou art God. When we give God thanks, hallelujah, is what the Lord has done for us. It's a very common courtesy back in the island of Jamaica when someone had done something for you. You said thank you, showing your gratitude and showing courtesy. You said thank you. But I want to bring our attention more higher now in praising God. The Bible said, let everything that have breath praise the Lord. Praise Him according to His excellent greatness. Praise Him according to His mighty acts. Let everything that have breath praise the Lord. Let me extend greetings to each and everyone. In the mighty name of Jesus, welcome to the program, Gospel Praise and Gospel Expression Radio, sounding good as radio should, bringing Christ to all nations in care of this station. My name is Richard Sutton, praise the name of Jesus, hallelujah, giving God the glory, the honor, and the praise, a minister of the Gospel of Jesus Christ. The good news is death is burial and is resurrection, and is ascension, right? Is ascending. There you go. Is death, is burial, is resurrection, and is ascension, right? That's the good news. The gospel is the good news. And God is making provision for every man, every woman, every boy, every girl. It doesn't matter the pigmentation of your skin. It doesn't matter the color of your hair or the color of your eyes. Whether you're born in wedlock or out of wedlock, it doesn't matter. The Bible said, for God so loved the world that He gave His only begotten Son, that whosoever believeth in Him should not perish, but have eternal life. For God sent not His Son into the world to condemn the world, but the world through Him might be saved. So God is still making provision for each and every one of us to be saved. Hallelujah. The ultimate sacrifice. The Lamb of God. Hallelujah. Thank you, Jesus. So I'm going up until 1 a.m. Yes, indeed. You know, Gospel Praise, what I do is I allow songs to play from 10 to 11. Then I come in at 11 o'clock and goes out 1 a.m. So officially, if you don't hear me, said 5 past 10 or so on, I'm just giving, you know, time for some songs to play and such like. Then I come in at 11 o'clock. Thanks be to God. And so without any further delay, let us pray. Eternal God, most holy and most righteous, omnipotent Father of mercy and of grace, the all-sufficient one, the immutable God, the solid rock on which I stand. All other ground is sinking sand. Lord, you are the lily of the valley, the bright and morning star, the bishop of our soul, the King of kings and the Lord of lords, the conquering lion of the tribe of Judah, greater than Melchizedek, greater than Solomon,
greater than Aaron. Oh, hallelujah. Father, we come tonight with a penitent heart, asking you to forgive us of all our sins and all our trespasses. Lord, create in us, Lord, a clean heart and renew a right spirit within us. Cast us not away from your presence, and take not thy Holy Spirit from us, Lord, but restore unto us the joy of thy salvation, and uphold us with thy free spirit. Father, we thank you tonight, God. We ask you to forgive us. Lord God, so many times we sin, and we're conscious that we have sinned. And so many times, Lord, we sin and we don't conscious of it. Sins of commission and sins of omission. But we ask of you, Lord, to cleanse us from all unrighteousness, O God. In the mighty name of Jesus. Remember those that are homeless, jobless at this time. Those that don't know where the next meal is coming from. But God, you're a great provider. Those without home. But God, you are a shelter in this time of storm. And I pray for each and every one tonight. Those that are sick at home. Those in the hospital. Those in the prison. The golden age home. The very heads of government. Right down to the very patients in the street. I pray tonight, God, that somebody, oh God, will experience a touch of you, oh God. Paul plant, Apollos water. But God, you give the increase. And I thank you, Lord, for what you're about to do tonight, oh God, in the mighty name of Jesus. And I give you all the glory, the honor, and the praise in Jesus' name. Amen and amen. To God be the glory. Great things he has done. And so I go to the book of Psalms 149. Reading it in its entirety, it carries 9 verses. Hallelujah. The Lord taketh pleasure in his people. Hallelujah. Glory be to God. And the word of God, it declare, I'm going to read it timely, that, you know, those in Radio Land can follow. Those that have their Bibles, they can turn to Psalms 149. Those that don't have a Bible, they can listen to the word of God keenly, because the Bible tells me distinctively that faith cometh by hearing, and hearing by the word of God. Hallelujah. Praise ye the Lord. Sing unto the Lord a new song, and his praise in the congregation of saints. Let Israel rejoice in him that made him. Let the children of Zion be joyful in their king. Let them praise his name in the dance. Let them sing praises unto him with the timbrel and harp. For the Lord taketh pleasure in his people. He will beautify the meek with salvation. Let the saints be joyful in glory. Let them sing aloud upon their beds. Let the high praises of God be in their mouth, and a two-edged sword in their hand, to execute vengeance upon the heathen and punishments upon the people, to bind their kings with chains and their nobles with fetters of iron, to execute upon them the judgment written. This honor of all his saints. Praise ye the Lord. And you know, praise is comely because praise is appropriate. Hallelujah. Let me take the time out to give God thanks for this day. You know, this is the day in which the Lord had made, and I will rejoice and be glad in it. And I'm giving God thanks for Saturday, which is the fourth day of October 2026. I celebrate my birthday Sunday, giving God thanks for another year. Yes, for another milestone. Oh, glory be to God. It is only because of Jesus that carry me this far. And I'm very thankful and I'm very grateful unto God for what he have done in my life and for what he is still doing
God is faithful. And it is no secret what God can do. For what he has done for others, he can do it for you. And what he has done for me, he can do it for you. Just continue to trust God. Take him at his word. Glory be to God. It is 15 minutes after the hour of 11 o'clock right here in Hempstead, New York. And you're locked on to Gospel Expression Radio. And there is a website for Gospel Expression Radio. It is www.gospelexpressionradio.com. 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And there's also an Android app for Gospel Expression Radio. Those with an Android phone, you go to your Play Store, you type in Gospel Expression Radio, search for it. Yes, indeed. The slogan, oh, hallelujah. No, the logo for the station. You can't miss it. Once you go on your Play Store and type in Gospel Expression Radio, that pretty logo, yes, a little yellow, a little red deer, a little green, a little blue, a little white, a little gray, a little green. Yes, indeed. Hallelujah. And you can download that app on your phone, your Android phone. Those with an iPhone, yes, indeed, a Apple phone, you would have to go to Google and Google Gospel Expression Radio, and you can save it on your phone. God is making provision for each and everyone to hear the good news, the gospel, his death, his burial, his resurrection, and his ascension, right? That each and every one of us, each and every one of us, we don't have any excuse to say we never hear. Because God is making provision for every one of us to hear the gospel. The Bible said, whosoever believeth in him should not perish, but have eternal life. And let me take the time out to acknowledge our connecting partners. And the scripture that I always use, yes, indeed, is Psalms 133. It said, behold, how good and how pleasant it is for brethren to dwell together in unity. I want us to observe, underline that word, unity. Unity is strength. Unity is power. There is no division in unity. And when we come together in the spirit of unity to do the things that pertaining to the kingdom of God, then we will have victory. Because what? We are in unity. Yes, indeed. So we have GL365 Network coming out of Houston, Texas with D-Roy. Giving God thanks for D-Roy over there in Houston, Texas, and his family, each and every one in Houston, Texas, God bless you richly. We have Penicillin Gospel Radio coming out of Palm Bay, Florida, with Stefan Penicillin. And I give God thanks for Stefan and family and each and every one in Palm Bay, Florida. We have RVR 24/7. Yes, indeed, coming out of Old Harbor, St. Catherine, Jamaica, West Indies, with DJ Robert. Giving God thanks for DJ Robert and his wife and all those in Old Harbor, St. Catherine, Jamaica, West Indies. We have UFDV Gospel Radio coming out of Maryland with Brother Frank. Giving God thanks for Brother Frank and family. Glory be to God and each and every one over there in Maryland. God bless you richly.
We have NRP Radio. Yes, indeed, coming out of Christiana, Manchester, Jamaica, West Indies, with the original Bless Up Man, Leon Nash. God bless you and family, Leon, and to Pastor Leon. Glory be to God. And to everyone in Christiana, Manchester, Jamaica, West Indies. And also, you have a next parish there, St. Elizabeth. You have Clarendon. Yes, indeed, you have Trelawney. You have St. Thomas. You have Westmoreland. There you go. You have St. Anne. You have St. Mary. Oh, my God, my God. You have Anova. Praise the name of Jesus to each and everyone, wherever you are at this time. I give God thanks for you, and I pray that you'll continue to look unto Jesus, who is the author and the finisher of our faith. Those in France, yes, indeed, giving God thanks for those in France. God bless you. God bless you richly. Those in Atlanta, Georgia, God bless you richly. Yes, those in Palm Bay, Florida. Those in Washington, D.C., those in Spanish Town. Yes, indeed, those in Maypen. And Spanish Town is in St. Catherine, Jamaica, West Indies. And Maypen, yes, indeed, I believe that's the capital of Clarendon. Yes, man, Maypen is the capital of Clarendon. Maypen, Jamaica, West Indies. Yes, indeed, giving God thanks, those in St. Lucia, those in Grenadine, those in Montserrat. Those in St. Kitts and Nevis, those in the UK, those in Uruguay, those in Russia Republic, those in Canada, those in the Philippines. Yes, indeed. God bless you richly. God bless you. God bless you. God bless you. God bless you. Giving God thanks one more time for his manifold blessing. And this program is geared to, you know, pray for folks and to encourage folks in the Lord. Yes, indeed. Hallelujah. To all my unsaved friends, those who have not yet accepted the Lord Jesus as their personal Savior, I'm encouraging you to do so, because the Bible tells me distinctively that a man that is born of a woman is a few days and is full of trouble. We are here for a few days. We didn't come to stay. Just like, oh, when you go to the airport and you have a rival flight. Yes, a particular flight coming in. They call it a rival. Yeah. And then that very same aircraft is going out. They said the departure. So the same aircraft with them announce arriving. After a time, they make an announcement that that very same aircraft is departing. So man have a time to arrive and depart. So while the blood is running hot in your vein, get salvation down in your soul while the blood is running hot in your vein, because there's no repentance in the grave. When a man dead, him can't repent, you know. Him can't repent. Hallelujah. And you don't have to own the latest car to serve God. Come as you are. If you have a bicycle, come as you are. You're riding a tricycle, come as you are. You're driving a car in Jamaica, you know, they call those cars salad. You know, them brought down. In America, you then call it lemon. So if you drive a salad or a lemon, come. God will take care of that. God will bless you that Benz or a Lexus. But come as you are. Hallelujah. God will take care of you. I'm talking from personal experience. I have a testimony where the Lord had bring me from and what he has done for me. So many things God had done for me. I want to share a quick testimony here. A contractor, I work at a paint store, and there's a contractor. When I tell him about the station, he said, all right, he will pay for the broadcast a month time, because I have to pay for to stream the station every month.
And he said he will do it. And I said, to God be the glory. Great things he has done. And he has been doing it for a while. But eventually, he told me sometimes ago that, you know, he's going to, quit, you know, from the contracting work and such a like. I said, okay. So he said he won't able to sponsor the station with the monthly payment. I said, okay, that's all right. God is a good God because you've been doing this for quite a while. And you know, it's the one job I have. And let me tell you something. God is good, you know. God is a good God. You know, in America here, one job can hardly carry you unless you work with in a government entity. But most people in America here, some have 2, 3, or 4 jobs. Yes, man, may I tell you. So, my little salary now, everything have to come out of it. Oh, mighty God, everything have to come out of it. So, yesterday was what? Yesterday was our Monday, yeah. About Friday or Thursday, one of the day he called. And, you know, he was asking if there's any winter jacket, because normally we would get winter jacket and we distribute them to, you know, the contractors or even homeowners. So he was inquiring if any has come as yet. I said, well, they don't come as yet. He was asking me, when are we going to get? I said, I'm not sure when, but we will get them. So he said to me, he said, hold on, you're still doing the radio program? I said, yes, man. How can I stop? I can't stop, man. He said, you know, is and me ask him anything, you know, is him telling me. He said to me, you know, the Lord spoke to him. All right, after he spoke about the winter jacket and so on, he hung up. He said, okay, Richie, and he hung up. Then about 5 to 10 minutes after, one of my co-workers, I hear the phone rang, and one of my co-workers take up the phone. And I said, okay, hold on. And I put him on hold. I hear the person, my co-worker say, Richie, there's a phone call for you. So I was wondering who it is because, you know, normally folks will call me on my cell. So I was wondering who calling me on the shop phone. Anyhow, I go and I answer the phone. And when I answered the phone, it was him. Yeah. He said to me, he said, you still doing that radio program? I said, yes, man, how can I stop? And he said, you know, the Lord spoke to me. I said, yeah. He said, yes. He said, the Lord spoke to me. The Lord said to me, why won't you give Richie money towards the station? Yeah. I said, really? He said, yes. We said, okay. He said, all right, I'm going to start to send you a check for that payment a month time. And I said, okay, God bless your heart. I didn't say God bless you and him hang up. And I came home this evening. You know, my wife came home after me and my wife was going through the mail. She was giving me my mail. And when I look, there was an envelope coming from him. Yes, and when I opened the envelope, it's the same amount and the check that he used to send. I said, who could it be but God? Who could it be but God? God is opening doors. You see, when you are willing to do the things for God, God will open doors. God will open doors because God honors sacrifice. God honor sacrifice. I could be in my bed just now. And I want to tell you something. Some evening may come in and to do the program. I'm going to say, all right, I'm going to hold a nap and jump up. When me jump up, the program time gone. You know. But, you know, determination.
When you are determined to do something, when you are determined, when you are willing to do something, let me tell you something, man. God is a good God. So I'm giving God thanks, and to all my father's children in Spanish Town there. And I would like someone from Spanish Town to call me. I would appreciate that so much. The number is 516-462-6949. Yes, those that are listening, even in Maypen, Spanish Town, wherever. But I would like someone to call me from Spanish Town. And even if you cannot call, then you can go to the station website and you can give me a shout out on the station website. Yes, man, you can do that. To God be the glory. Let me go back to more music here on Gospel Expression Radio. This one is from Michael W. Smith. Draw me near. And I just want to send out condolence to Cleveland Leng, otherwise known as Lieutenant Stitchy, to the family of Lieutenant Stitchy, to friends, relative, close friend. I just want to say my prayer is with you and my condolence is going out. Yes, indeed, to you also. God is able to do exceedingly abundant.

0: Yes, indeed, to God be the glory. I'm still here listening to the blessing of the song. That's Margie right there. Lord, plant my feet on higher ground. Yes, indeed. It is 3 minutes going up to the hour of 12 o'clock. Right here in Hempstead, New York, you're locked on the Gospel Expression Radio to all the connecting partners. Blessing, blessing. I haven't get a call from no one in Spanish Town as yet or in France. Nothing on the website. But I'm still glorifying God. So I'm going to share something with us tonight from the book of Genesis. The book of Genesis, the first book of the Old Testament, which referred to as the book of the origin. Yes, indeed. It mean beginning. It mean generation and all of that. So the book of Genesis, the first part of Genesis focuses on the beginning and spread of sin in the world and culminate in the devastated flood in the days of Noah. The second part of the book focuses on God's dealings with one man, Abraham, through whom God promises to bring salvation and blessing to the world. Abraham and his descendant learn firsthand that it is always safe to trust the Lord in time of famine and feasting, blessing and bondage. From Abraham to Isaac to Jacob to Joseph, God promises begin to come to fruition in a great nation possessing a great land. Genesis is a Greek word meaning origin, source, generation, or beginning. The original Hebrew title, Bereshit, means in the beginning. The literary structure of Genesis is clear and is built around 11 separate units, each headed with the word generation. In the phrase, these are the generations, or the book of the generation, one, introduction to the generation. Yes, two, heaven and earth. Three, Adam. Four, Noah. Five, sons of Noah. Six, Shem. Seven, Terah. Eight, Ishmael. Nine, Isaac. 10, Esau. 11, Jacob. The author of Genesis. Although Genesis does not directly name its author, and although Genesis ends some three centuries before Moses was born, the whole of Scripture and church history are unified in their adherence to the Mosaic authorship of Genesis. The Old Testament is replete with both direct and indirect testimony to the Mosaic authorship of the entire Pentateuch. Exodus 17:14, Leviticus 1 verse 1-2, Numbers 33 verse 2, Deuteronomy 1 verse 1, Joshua 1 and verse 7, 1 Kings 2 and verse 3, 2 Kings 14 verse 6, Ezra 6 verse 18, Nehemiah 13 and verse 1, Daniel 9:11-13, and Malachi 4 verse 4. The New Testament also contains numerous testimony. Matthew 8 verse 4, Mark 12:26, Luke 16:29, John 7:19, Acts 26:22, Romans 10:19, 1 Corinthians 9 verse 9, and 2 Corinthians 3 and verse 15. The early church openly held to the Mosaic authorship, as does the first century Jewish historian Josephus, as would be
1: expected the Jerusalem Talmud support Moses as author, it would be difficult to find a man in all the range of Israel life who was better prepared or qualified to write this history. Train in the wisdom of the Egyptian. Acts 7 and verse 22. Moses had been providentially prepared to understand and integrate under the inspiration of God all the valuable records, manuscripts, and oral narrative. The time of Genesis. Genesis divides neatly into three geographical settings. One, the Fertile Crescent. Two, Israel. Three, Egypt. Yes, indeed. The setting of the first 11 chapters changes rapidly as it spanned more than 2,000 years and 1,500 miles and paint the majestic acts of the creation, the Garden of Eden, the Noahic flood, and the towering cathedral of Babel. The middle section of Genesis rapidly funneled down the broad brim of the two millennial span in the Fertile Crescent to less than 200 years in the little country of Canaan, surrounded by the rampant immorality and idolatry of the Canaanites. The godliness of Abraham rapidly degenerates into gross immorality in some of his descendants. In the last 14 chapter, God dramatically saved the small Israelite nation from extinction by transferring the 70 souls to Egypt so that they may grow and multiply. Egypt is an unexpected womb for the growth of God's chosen nation, Israel, to be sure, but one in which they are isolated from the mammon influence of Canaan. Genesis span more time than any other book in the Bible. In fact, it covers more than all 65 other books of the Bible put together. Utilizing the same threefold division noted above, the following date can be assigned. Hallelujah. The Christ of Genesis. Genesis moved from the general to the specific in its messianic prediction. Christ is the seed of the woman. Genesis chapter 3 and verse 15. From the line of Seth, yes, man, Genesis 4 and verse 25. The son of Shem, Genesis 9, 27. The descendant of Adam, Genesis 12, 3. Of Isaac, Genesis 21, 12. Of Jacob, Genesis 25 and verse 23. And of the tribe of Judah, yes, indeed, Genesis 49 and verse 10. Christ is also seen in people and event that serve as a figure. A figure is a historical fact that illustrates a spiritual truth. Adam is a figure of him. Yes, man. So you see right there, the book of Genesis, origin, the first book of the Old Testament. Moses wasn't around when it was the closing of Genesis. Moses wasn't around when God created the heaven and the earth. Moses born some 3 centuries after the close of Genesis. So you're talking about 300 years after the closing of Genesis, Moses were born. So how does Moses know that in the beginning God created heaven and the earth? This must be a revelation from God to Moses. And Moses began to write, in the beginning God created the heaven and the earth. Hallelujah. You see, one of the things that happened, God have to give us revelation. And that's what the nation need. The nation need revelation. And revelation means to reveal. Hallelujah. If God does not reveal things to us, we cannot comprehend, because the human ability cannot comprehend spiritual thing. God must be in your life and my life. That is why it's very important to embrace the presence of Jehovah God, to embrace the presence of God in our life. The presence of God is very important and essential in the believer's life. The songwriter said, I must have the Savior with me, for I dare not walk alone. I must feel His presence near me and His arms around me thrown. Then my soul shall fear no ill. Let Him lead me where He will, and I will go without a murmur. Bless the name of Jesus. So it is very important to have the presence of God in our life. We have to embrace the presence of God. Hallelujah. I must. It's not a maybe. I must have the Savior with me, for I dare not walk alone. I must feel His presence, oh God, and His arms around me shown. Then my soul shall fear no ill. Oh, glory be to God. Hallelujah. Giving God thanks one more time. It is 9 minutes after the hour of 12 o'clock right here in Hempstead, New York. And I know it is 9 minutes after the hour of 11 o'clock right there in Jamaica, West Indies. Yes, indeed, those in Spanish Town, those in Maypen, those in Christiana. Hallelujah. Those in Houston, Texas. Praise the name of Jesus. Those in Palm Bay, Florida. Giving God thanks for each and everyone over and that side of the vineyard, those in Tanzania. Yes, indeed, to Brother Alex. Yes, man, hallelujah. And Brother Daniel over there in Tanzania. God bless you richly. And I pray that the good Lord of heaven will continue to see you true. God is a good God and He's able to do exceedingly abundant. So this next song that is coming up is from Jabez, and it's entitled Warrior Mix. Keep it locked, stick and stay, and Gospel Expression Radio.

Yes, indeed. There is a peace in my soul. And who give me this peace? Jesus. It's not the peace that the world give, but it is the peace that comes from God that passeth all understanding. Perfect peace. Giving God the glory, the honor, and the praise. It is 12:31, 29 minutes going up to the hour of 1 o'clock. And remember also, and as such in the morning, I have a new program coming this such in the morning. It is from 1 a.m. to 2 p.m. And the name of this program, it is Time and Season. Yes, indeed, this thought came to me when I was in convocation last month. Time and Season. And the scripture passage is Ecclesiastes chapter 3. It tells you about time and season. So that program will be coming this Saturday morning from 1 a.m. to 2 a.m. It's a one-hour program. And then follow up at 5 a.m. to 7 a.m. is morning praise. So there's an additional program Saturday morning. Yes, indeed. I'm just asking the Lord to give me the strength. God is able to do exceedingly abundant. And it's what you do for the Lord, the Lord will ask. Everything else will come to zero. And zero is nothing, but is what you do for the Lord will last. All right. So let me read another portion of God's word. Yes, indeed. And it is from Genesis chapter 20. And I'm going to read from verse 1 to verse 8. And it said, and Abraham journeyed from thence towards the south country, and dwelleth between Kadesh and Shur, and journeyed in Gerar. And Abraham said of Sarah his wife, she is my sister. And Abimelech, king of Gerar, sent and took Sarah. But God came to Abimelech in a dream by night and said unto him, behold, thou art but a dead man. For the woman which thou hast taken, for she is a man's wife. But Abimelech had not come near her. And he said, Lord, wilt thou slay also a righteous nation? Said he, not unto me, she is my sister. And she, even she herself, said, he is my brother. In the integrity of my heart and innocency of my hands have I done this. And God said unto him in a dream, yea, I know that thou doest this in the integrity of thine heart. For I also withheld thee from sinning against me. Therefore suffer I thee not to touch her. Now therefore restore the man his wife, for he is a prophet, and he shall pray for thee, and thou shalt live. And if thou restore her not, know thou that thou shalt surely die, thou and all that are thine. Therefore Abimelech rose early in the morning and called all his servants and told all these things in their ears. And the men were sore afraid. Yes, indeed. This is taken from Genesis chapter 20, from verse 1
to verse 8. Isn't God a good God? Yes, man, God is a good God. So I go to this song, Hallelujah, where it is. Yes, here it is. Hallelujah. Glory be to God. This song is from Sister Scully. Are you willing? It's a sacrifice to serve God. It's a sacrifice to live for God. But are we willing? Are we willing to follow Jesus? He was willing. Are we willing to follow Jesus in spite of? You see, I often tell folks, it's not about you and I, you know. It's all about Jesus. So as a child of God and you're going through your window of

Forward still, yes indeed. Forward still is Jehovah's will. Yes indeed. God is a good God. Glory be to God. It is 12 minutes going up to the hour of 1 a.m. Yes, we are right over into Wednesday, the 7th day of October 2026. It is 1 week already out of the month of October. Oh, I tell you, prophecy is really fulfilling. The signs of the time are everywhere. Read the sign. Yes, indeed. You know, when you go out on the road, all kind of sign is there. The stoplight, stop, no parking, hospital zone, no blowing of horn. Hallelujah. You observe all of these signs, and all of these signs is saying something to the driver. Hallelujah. The stop sign, stop, slow down, etc., etc. The driver have to come in obedient to the sign, or else what will happen? An accident. So the signs of the coming of the Lord Jesus Christ is everywhere. And it doesn't put up on a pole. Hallelujah. All type of stuff is happening in the world today. Hallelujah. The Lord said he will shorten the days for the elect's sake. Political distress of nation, fast food, which is fast food chain, capital and building, speed, which is traveling. As it was in the days of Noah, so shall it be in the coming of the Son of Man. Divorce rate is high, and it is very high among the people of God than the people in the world. These signs is telling us something. And what it is saying to us is that the Messiah, Jesus Christ, is coming soon. When you see these signs, look up. Man, redemption draw it nigh. Tell somebody Jesus is coming soon. I was curious about the word soon, so I look up the word. And the answer that I get for soon is speedily or immediately. Speedily or immediately. Glory be to God. As it was in the days of Noah, so shall it be in the coming of the Son of Man. They were given in marriage and merrymaking and divorce, and man was eating and getting big and fat and all of those things, until the flood came and take them all away. Hallelujah. Glory be to God. So we got to read the signs of the time. The coming of the Lord Jesus Christ is coming back again. The second advent of Christ. He came as a babe in a manger in Bethlehem of Judea. He's coming back as a frowning judge. Hallelujah. He's coming for his bride, and he's coming with reward to pay every man according to his work. So every man is going to get paid according to his work when he do. All right. Father, in the name of Jesus, we thank you one more time for your divine mercy. We thank you for your presence. Thank you for your word. Almighty God, without you, we are absolutely nothing. We can't even walk. Unless you hold our hands, we are totally dependent on you, Jesus. Oh God, we thank you that, Lord Jesus, you send your word. He that have an ears, let him hear. In the mighty name of Jesus, it's not your will that any should perish, but all should come to repentance. Lord God, I thank you right now. Continue to anoint your servant. Continue to send your word to the four corners of the world, that folks will hear about the good news of Jesus Christ. Father, we look to you in the mighty name of Jesus. And I tell you thanks right now in Jesus' name. Amen and amen. And so let me close with this song from Sister Scully, No Other Blood. And remember, you can catch me on a Tuesday night from 11 to 1. As I said, I should start 10 o'clock, but I give it some time for songs to play. Folks listening, yes, indeed, if they start to listen from 10 right up
till 11. They will get songs, praise the name of Jesus. And then I come in at 11. And then also on a Thursday morning, yes, Wednesday night, you go over to Thursday morning from 1 a.m. to 2, the Potter's Wheel. Glory be to God. Hallelujah, hallelujah. And then on a Saturday morning from 1 to 2, a new program, Time and Season. And then I come back at 5 to 7 with morning praise. Then Saturday night from 11 to 1. Yes, indeed, it's an edition of gospel praise. And also on a Sunday night from 11 to 1, Moments of Hope. God bless you richly. Stay blessed and enjoy your day in Jesus' name. This is Minister Sutton saying God bless you richly. And to all my father's children over there in Spanish Town, Jamaica, West Indies, God bless you. Those in Maypen, those in Washington, D.C., wherever you are, Palm Bay, Florida, Peninsula Gospel Radio. Yes, man, and I send shout out to Brother Peninsula, that's Stephen Peninsula. God bless you richly. Yes, indeed. Here we go on Gospel Expression Radio. No other blood but the blood of Jesus. God bless you richly in Jesus' name.

0: The Song of Solomon, Chapter 1. The Song of Songs, which is Solomon's.
1: Let him kiss me with the kisses of his mouth, for thy love is better than wine. Because of the savor of thy good ointments, thy name is as ointment poured forth. 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
2: We will run after thee.
1: The king hath brought me into his chambers.
2: We will be glad and rejoice in thee. We will remember thy love more than wine.
1: The upright love thee. I am black but comely, O ye daughters of Jerusalem, as the tents of Kedar, as the curtains of Solomon. Look not upon me because I am black, because the sun hath looked upon me. My mother's children were angry with me. They made me the keeper of the vineyards, but mine own vineyard have I not kept. Tell me, O thou whom my soul loveth, where thou feedest, and where thou makest thy flock to rest at noon. For why should I be as one that turneth aside by the flocks of thy companions?
3: If thou know not, O thou fairest among women, go thy way forth by the footsteps of the flock, and feed thy kids beside the shepherd's tents. I have compared thee, O my love, to a company of horses in Pharaoh's chariots. Thy cheeks are comely with rows of jewels, thy neck with chains of gold.
2: We will make thee borders of gold with studs of silver.
1: While the king sitteth at his table, my spikenard sendeth forth the smell thereof. A bundle of myrrh is my well-beloved unto me. He shall lie all night betwixt my breasts. My beloved is unto me as a cluster of camphire in the vineyards of En-Gedi.
3: Behold, thou art fair, my love. Behold, thou art fair. 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
1: Behold, thou art fair, my beloved, yea, pleasant. Also, our bed is green. The beams of our house are cedar, and our rafters of fir.
0: Chapter 2.
1: I am the rose of Sharon, and the lily of the valleys.
3: As the lily among thorns, so is my love among the daughters.
1: As the apple tree among the trees of the wood, so is my beloved among the sons. I sat down under his shadow with great delight, and his fruit was sweet to my taste. He brought me to the banqueting house, and his banner over me was love. Stay me with flagons, comfort me with apples, for I am sick of love. His left hand is under my head, and his right hand doth embrace me. I charge you, O ye daughters of Jerusalem, by the rose and by the hinds of the field, that ye stir not up, nor awake my love till he please. The voice of my beloved, behold, he cometh leaping upon the mountains, skipping upon the hills. My beloved is like a roe or a young hart. Behold, he standeth behind our wall. He looketh forth at the windows, showing himself through the lattice. My beloved spake and said unto me, rise up, my love, my fair one, and come away. For lo, the winter is past, the rain is over and gone. The flowers appear on the earth. The time of the singing of birds is come, and the voice of the turtle is heard in our land. The fig tree putteth forth her green figs, and the vines with the tender grape give a good smell. Arise, my love, my fair one, and come away. O my dove that art in the clefts of the rock, in the secret places of the stairs, let me see thy countenance, let me hear thy voice. For sweet is thy voice, and thy countenance is comely.
4: Take us the foxes, the little foxes, that spoil the vines, for our vines have tender grapes.
1: My beloved is mine, and I am his. He feedeth among the lilies. Until the day break and the shadows flee away, turn, my beloved, and be thou like a roe or a young hart upon the mountains of Bether.
0: Chapter 3.
1: By night on my bed I sought him whom my soul loveth. I sought him, but I found him not. I will rise now and go about the city in the streets, and in the broad ways I will seek him whom my soul loveth. I sought him, but I found him not. The watchmen that go about the city found me, to whom I said, saw ye him whom my soul loveth? It was but a little that I passed from them, but I found him whom my soul loveth. I held him and would not let him go until I had brought him into my mother's house and into the chamber of her that conceived me. I charge you, O ye daughters of Jerusalem, by the rose and by the hinds of the field, that ye stir not up, nor awake my love till he please. Who is this that cometh out of the wilderness, like pillars of smoke perfumed with myrrh and frankincense, with all powders of the merchant? Behold his bed, which is Solomon's. 70 valiant men are about it, of the valiant of Israel. They all hold swords, being expert in war. Every man hath his sword upon his thigh because of fear in the night. King Solomon made himself a chariot of the wood of Lebanon. He made the pillars thereof of silver, the bottom thereof of gold, the covering of it of purple, the midst thereof being paved with love for the daughters of Jerusalem. Go forth, O ye daughters of Zion, and behold King Solomon, with the crown wherewith his mother crowned him in the day of his espousals, and in the day of the gladness of his heart.
0: Chapter 4.
3: Behold, thou art fair, my love. Behold, thou art fair. Thou hast dove's eyes within thy locks. Thy hair is as a flock of goats that appear from Mount Gilead. Thy teeth are like a flock of sheep that are even shorn, which came up from the washing, whereof every one bare twins, and none is barren among them. Thy lips are like a thread of scarlet, and thy speech is comely. Thy temples are like a piece of a pomegranate within thy locks. Thy neck is like the Tower of David, builded for an armory, whereon there hang 1,000 bucklers, all shields of mighty men. Thy two breasts are like 2 young roes that are twins, which feed among the lilies. Until the day break and the shadows flee away, I will get me to the mountain of myrrh and to the hill of frankincense. Thou art all fair, my love. There is no spot in thee. Come with me from Lebanon, my spouse, with me from Lebanon. Look from the top of Amana, from the top of Shinar and Hermon, from the lion's dens, from the mountains of the leopards. Thou hast ravished my heart, my sister, my spouse. Thou hast ravished my heart with one of thine eyes, with one chain of thy neck. How fair is thy love, my sister, my spouse. How much better is thy love than wine, and the smell of thine ointments than all spices. Thy lips, O my spouse, drop as the honeycomb. Honey and milk are under thy tongue, and the smell of thy garments is like the smell of Lebanon. A garden enclosed is my sister, my spouse, a spring shut up, a fountain sealed. Thy plants are an orchard of pomegranates, with pleasant fruits, campfire with spikenard, spikenard and saffron, calamus and cinnamon, with all trees of frankincense, myrrh and aloes, with all the chief spices. A fountain of gardens, a well of living waters and streams from Lebanon.
1: Awake, O north wind, and come, thou south. 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
0: Chapter 5.
3: I am come into my garden, my sister, my spouse. 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
4: Eat, O friends, drink, yea, drink abundantly, O beloved.
1: I sleep, but my heart waketh. It is the voice of my beloved that knocketh, saying, open to me, my sister, my love, my dove, my undefiled, for my head is filled with dew and my locks with the drops of the night. I have put off my coat, how shall I put it on? I have washed my feet, how shall I defile them? My beloved put in his hand by the hole of the door, and my bowels were moved for him. I rose up to open to my beloved, and my hands dropped with myrrh, and my fingers with sweet-smelling myrrh upon the handles of the lock. I opened to my beloved, but my beloved had withdrawn himself and was gone. My soul failed when he spake. I sought him, but I could not find him. I called him, but he gave me no answer. The watchmen that went about the city found me. They smote me, they wounded me. The keepers of the walls took away my veil from me. I charge you, O daughters of Jerusalem, if ye find my beloved, that ye tell him that I am sick of love.
2: What is thy beloved more than another beloved, O thou fairest among women? What is thy beloved more than another beloved, that thou dost so charge us?
1: My beloved is white and ruddy, the chiefest among 10,000. His head is as the most fine gold, his locks are bushy and black as a raven. His eyes are as the eyes of doves by the rivers of waters, washed with milk and fitly set. His cheeks are as a bed of spices, as sweet flowers. His lips like lilies dropping sweet-smelling myrrh. His hands are as gold rings set with the beryl. His belly is as bright ivory overlaid with sapphires. His legs are as pillars of marble set upon sockets of fine gold. His countenance is as Lebanon, excellent as the cedars. His mouth is most sweet, yea, he is altogether lovely. This is my beloved, and this is my friend, O daughters of Jerusalem.
0: Chapter 6.
2: Whither is thy beloved gone, O thou fairest among women? Whither is thy beloved turned aside, that we may seek him with thee?
1: My beloved is gone down into his garden, to the beds of spices, to feed in the gardens and to gather lilies. I am my beloved's, and my beloved is mine. He feedeth among the lilies.
3: Thou art beautiful, O my love, as Tirzah, comely as Jerusalem, terrible as an army with banners. Turn away thine eyes from me, for they have overcome me. Thy hair is as a flock of goats that appear from Gilead. Thy teeth are as a flock of sheep which go up from the washing, whereof every one beareth twins, and there is not one barren among them. As a piece of a pomegranate are thy temples within thy locks. There are 70 queens and 40 concubines, and virgins without number. My dove, my undefiled, is but one. She is the only one of her mother. She is the choice one of her that bare her. The daughters saw her and blessed her. Yea, the queens and the concubines, and they praised her. Who is she that looketh forth as the morning, fair as the moon, clear as the sun, and terrible as an army with banners?
1: I went down into the garden of nuts to see the fruits of the valley, and to see whether the vine flourished and the pomegranates budded. Or ever I was aware, my soul made me like the chariots of Amminadab.
3: Return, return, O Shulamite. Return, return, that we may look upon thee.
1: What will ye see in the Shulamite, as it were the company of two armies?
0: Chapter 7.
3: How beautiful are thy feet with shoes, O prince's daughter! The joints of thy thighs are like jewels, the work of the hands of a cunning workman. Thy navel is like a round goblet which wanteth not liquor. Thy belly is like an heap of wheat set about with lilies. Thy two breasts are like two young roes that are twins. Thy neck is as a tower of ivory. Thine eyes like the fish pools in Heshbon, by the gate of Bethrabim. Thy nose is as the tower of Lebanon, which looketh toward Damascus. Thine head upon thee is like Carmel, and the hair of thine head like purple. The king is held in the galleries. How fair and how pleasant art thou, O love for delights! This thy stature is like to a palm tree, and thy breasts to clusters of grapes. I said, I will go up to the palm tree, I will take hold of the boughs thereof. Now also thy breasts shall be as clusters of the vine, and the smell of thy nose like apples, and the roof of thy mouth like the best wine for my beloved, that goeth down sweetly, causing the lips of those that are asleep to speak.
1: I am my beloved's, and his desire is toward me. Come, my beloved, let us go forth into the field. Let us lodge in the villages. Let us get up early to the vineyards. Let us see if the vine flourish, whether the tender grape appear and the pomegranates bud forth. There will I give thee my loves. The mandrakes give a smell, and at our gates are all manner of pleasant fruits, new and old, which I have laid up for thee, O my beloved.
0: Chapter 8.
1: Oh, that thou wert as my brother that sucked the breasts of my mother. When I should find thee without, I would kiss thee, yea, I should not be despised. I would lead thee and bring thee into my mother's house, who would instruct me. I would cause thee to drink of spiced wine of the juice of my pomegranate. His left hand should be under my head, and his right hand should embrace me. I charge you, O daughters of Jerusalem, that ye stir not up nor awake my love until he please.
4: Who is this that cometh up from the wilderness, leaning upon her beloved? I raised thee up under the apple tree. There thy mother brought thee forth. There she brought thee forth that bare thee.
1: Set me as a seal upon thine heart, as a seal upon thine arm. For love is strong as death. Jealousy is cruel as the grave. The coals thereof are coals of fire, which hath a most vehement flame. Many waters cannot quench love, neither can the floods drown it. If a man would give all the substance of his house for love, it would utterly be contemned.
4: We have a little sister, and she hath no breasts. What shall we do for our sister in the day when she shall be spoken for? If she be a wall, we will build upon her a palace of silver. And if she be a door, we will enclose her with boards of cedar.
1: I am a wall, and my breasts like towers. Then was I, in his eyes, as one that found favor. Solomon had a vineyard at Baal Haman. He let out the vineyard unto keepers. Every one for the fruit thereof was to bring 1,000 pieces of silver. My vineyard, which is mine, is before me. Thou, O Solomon, must have 1,000, and those that keep the fruit thereof, 200.
3: Thou that dwellest in the gardens, the companions hearken to thy voice. Cause me to hear it.
1: Make haste, my beloved, and be thou like to a roe or to a young hart upon the mountains of spices.

'Tis the season of Christmas. Our choir with evangelist Deborah Liveret and Diane Williams on leads comes to you singing, Jesus, oh, what a wonderful child.

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1: 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He done done something for somebody in this place here tonight. 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I already know he's been good to me. And you know, I was just watching one of those programs on TV today.

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And then when I think about how my children get up, go down in the kitchen and pick it and choose what they want to eat.

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And the same one you go all out of your way to try and help, you find out that's the one on the other side of town right now, already putting your name out on the highway and out on the hedge. But you know, when you already know somebody don't like you, it just don't bother you so bad when they do something mean to you. But the one that stand up in your face, one that shake your hand with one hand, smile in your face and stab you in the back all at the same time, I don't know how it makes you feel, but sometimes it makes me feel like I want to just throw up my hand. 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
0: 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I know you hear me. You're looking down on me.
1: I really
0: I miss you, Willie.

'Tis the season of Christmas. Our choir with evangelist Deborah Liveret and Diane Williams on leads comes to you singing, Jesus, oh, what a wonderful child.

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I begin to think about how God called her home when I was at the age of 7 years old. Especially when it come around to Mother's Day. 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

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He's listening.

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By the time I was 9 years old, I was gung-ho, and my grandmother even said to me one day, she said, you know, baby, God's going to use you one day. And I didn't know what she meant, but I knew I liked the sound of God using me. By the time I was 11 years old, my mother and father and my five brothers and my little sister, we moved from Tulsa to California. My dad's job has transferred him out here. And by the time I was 12 years old, I found myself in the nightclubs in Los Angeles. My mom and dad used to go to the clubs on the weekends. They didn't know the Lord Jesus. And grandma wasn't around anymore, so we just quit going to church. I was in the nightclubs at 12 years old, and that was the worst place and the last place I needed to be. But I had a praying grandmother. By the time I was 13 years old, I had recorded my first single and began to open up for people like Stevie Wonder and Aretha Franklin, B.B. King, and Bill Cosby. I remember opening up for him one time, and things began to happen. Hallelujah. Things began to happen all around me. The devil had a trap set. He was going to set me up because, see, I liked it. I liked the money. I was making a lot of money. And I liked the glamour. And I liked the applause because that said, I love you. We all want to be loved. Hallelujah. I didn't know that Jesus loved me. I didn't know it then. When I was 16 years old, I had had a baby out of wedlock, and by the time I was 17 years old, I left home and joined the cast of Hair, and I began to travel all across the country. I was making more money than my mom and dad put together by then, and things were looking pretty good. Then I was introduced to marijuana. Devil had a trap set. Next thing I know, it was pills to get up in the morning and pills to go to bed at night. Then it was the alcohol, and then I became very promiscuous and ran around with a lot of people I had no business being with. And one day I was introduced to cocaine, and I know that all drugs are a spirit, but this cocaine became my best friend. And I began to hang out with the devil, and I did everything that I was big and bad enough to do. And I'm not glorifying him. I'm just letting him know that I don't belong to you. Hallelujah. I've been set free. Hallelujah. Glory to God. I went on for about 12 years of my life, and I traveled with people, and I worked with Chaka Khan and Rufus, and I worked with Captain and Tennille and all the people in the studios, and I was good at my job, and I was quick, and I could demand double, triple scale, and I went to work, and I was high every day.

Hallelujah. One time when I was in Houston, Texas, I met a man there, and I was getting ready to go on the road with Chaka Khan, and there was a group going on the road with us, Heatwave, and they had a man working with them, and he was doing their lights, and I didn't know this, but I met him on the road, and he was a nice guy, and you never would know it to look at him, but he was also, not only was a light director, but he was a cocaine dealer. See, the devil knows how to really do it. So we began to be friends, and we began to date, I began to get all the cocaine I wanted for free. How many of you know it wasn't for free? But we came home, me and this young man, and we began to live together, and he was still selling drugs, and I began to make drops for him. I was dropping off cocaine and making a lot of foolish turns in my life, and my life began to do this spiral, downward spiral. I was going to hell. Then I began to watch Christian television. I began to watch Dr. Frederick Casey Price. Hallelujah. No matter what time we went to bed on Saturday night, whether it was 3:30, 4:30 in the morning, somehow our eyes popped open at 8:30. Evidence. And I have to be honest with you, I used to sit there with my pre-rolled joints from the night before, and I used to fire up a joint and watch Dr. And I used to kind of, Dr. Price, you know how I am. I used to kind of make fun of Dr. Price. I said, well, just look at him talking about faith come by hearing. And hearing by the word of God. But faith came. Hallelujah. Go on and praise him tonight. Hallelujah. He's worthy. Yes, he is. For about 2 years, I watched Christian television. I was in and out, and I bought a Bible, and I would throw away all of the paraphernalia to smoke crack with and to smoke free base, and we used to make it and make our own. I threw it all in the trash, and then I'd go get it again, and we'd get high. And one night, as I was getting loaded, I began to pass out, and my head hit the wall. Boom! And I began to slide down the wall, and as I came to, all of my bodily fluids were doing their own thing, and I was dying.

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And Grandma tells me she was laying on her face during this time, and she had been fasting for 2 weeks and just calling on the name of Jesus. Save my granddaughter. Save my granddaughter, Jesus. I watched Christian TV one night, and it was as if God himself said, that's enough. And he rebuked the devil from me long enough for me to make an intelligent decision.

0: And I said, Jesus, I know you're real. 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And I want you to know that instantly I was set free. Instantly I was delivered.
1: My sister's little boy came into the kitchen one evening while she was fixing supper, and he handed a piece of paper that he had been writing on. And after wiping her hands on her apron, she took the letter in her hands and she read it. And this is what it said: for mowing the yard, $5. And for making up my own bed this week, $1. For going to the store, 50 cents. And playing with little brother while you went shopping, 25 cents. Taking out the trash, $1. And for getting a good report card, $5. And for raking the yard,

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He doesn't speak good English, he's just a simple man. But when he's talking to the Lord, even a little child can understand. I was young and foolish, but the thought still comes to me when I told Daddy I felt I was old enough to leave. He sat there at the table, and a look came on his face, but he never spoke another word till he said the table grace. He said, "Our gracious Heavenly Father, we're all gathered here today to give Thee thanks for blessings, so humbly we pray. Our oldest girl is leaving, and I guess she knows what's best. But just in case, would you stand by and help her stand the test? Lord, she's a little bit neglectful about church on Sunday morn. And if she gets with the wrong crowd, would you let her hold your arm? And if she flies too high, would you clip her wings? But don't let her fall too hard, Lord. I'm sure you can handle things. I've tried my best from day to day to teach her right from wrong. And now she's grown to be a fine young lady, and she's always blessed our home. We pray thee, Lord, for guidance that she won't build upon the sand. And we won't worry half as much if we know she's in your hands. And, oh yes, Lord, it won't be long till I'll be coming home. Don't make me wait too long. We pray thee, Lord, for guidance. Please cleanse us from our sins so we can all be together in heaven. In Jesus' name, amen." The table was silent as tears ran down my face. And from that day on, I base my life on Father's table grace.

Yes, it is. Get somebody a high five and tell them, yes, it is. You know, they try to say that our traditional gospel music is about to be a thing of the past. But you know what I tell them? I say, if you get in trouble, you're going to have to go back to this same old music. If you walk in the doctor's office and he tell you you got 6 months to live, the hip-hop ain't gonna help you. You gonna have to fall down on your knees every now and then and say,

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Oh, y'all want to hear this? When it gets dark in your life, you can reach back, go down Old School Boulevard again, and come back up and get this message. Shine. Oh, me. I need a light tonight. Tell him shine. Sit down in a minute. Let the light. This is what I was raised on. From the light. Help me say it. Come on. Shine on me. Y'all help me one more time. Shine.

This song I want to do for you is what you might call an oldie but goodie. It's from days of old, and most of you have probably heard it before, may even say that it's your favorite song, as I've heard many say. Well, if you're a young person, there's so many of our young people out of the church today, it may be a new musical experience for them, but that's what life is all about. We're to share who we are and what we were about and all of those things. This song is as relevant today as it was yesterday, because as yesterday, today we're still in need of so many things, and we need to offer up that prayer, that spirit to our Heavenly Father, and let Him know that we're in need. And it very simply states,

0: 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How many know that God is able to do exceedingly, abundantly above all you could ask or think, according to the power that worketh in us?
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Yeah, I'm a young old man, like some new stuff, but love the old stuff too. Can anybody help me say it like this? 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

Moleque.

One of the things that I've discovered is it doesn't matter how long you've been in church or how many people you prayed for or even how many scriptures you know, there comes a time in our life where we all find it difficult to trust God. And for me and my family, that happened about 3.5 years ago as we lost our home and our car was repossessed. For over 7 months, we went from motel to motel and just sleeping wherever we could because we had nowhere else to go. And I can remember in the motel, my wife would take pillows and blankets and fill the bathtub up so my son could sleep there because the room was so small. I began to question God. I said, God, where are you? Do you see what I'm going through? Do you care about the situation I'm in? And it seemed like God had forgotten about me. And as I ministered to people on Wednesdays and Sundays, and many times they would come and say, James, can you pray for me? Can you intercede for me? But what they didn't know at the time was I was needing somebody to pray for me. Come on, can I get a witness, somebody that, come on, sometime you've poured out and you've served and you just wanted somebody to stand in the gap and pray for you. And I found myself there, and at that moment I began to say, God, are you still here with me? God shared with me. He said, James, you got to be able to trust me even when you don't know why you're going through what you're going through. And even when it seems like I've forgotten about you, and even when it seems like I'm not with you, he said, you got to be able to trust me now. He said, and if you can trust me during these times, God said, I'm getting ready to do something in your life that even if I told you, you wouldn't believe it. It was at that moment I began to say, Lord, I will trust you. And I began to worship with my family as I held my son. I began to get the words of this song. I said, God, even though I can't see you, and even though I can't feel your touch, God, I still trust you. Oh, God, I still believe that you're going to make a way for me. I still believe that you wouldn't put me here if you weren't going to bring me out. And at that moment, God gave me this song. And to see now this song, I Trust You, that has blessed millions of people all over the world. And God knew that somebody was going to be going through

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Because somebody listening right now, you're going through a struggle and it seems like you can't make it out. The devil's been telling you that there's no way that you can get out of this.

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Oh, I don't know how you're gonna do it, but I just believe that trouble can't last

Hey.

1, 2, 1, 2. 1, 2, 1, 2. 1, 2, 1, 2. 1, 2, 1, 2. 1, 2, 1, 2. 1, 2, 1, 2. 1, 2, 1, 2. 1, 2, 1, 2. 1, 2, 1, 2. 1, 2, 1, 2. 1, 2, 1, 2. 1, 2, 1, 2. 1, 2, 1, 2. 1, 2, 1, 2. 1, 2, 1, 2. 1, 2, 1, 2. 1, 2, 1, 2. 1, 2, 1, 2. 1, 2, 1, 2. 1, 2, 1, 2. 1, 2, 1, 2. 1, 2, 1, 2. 1, 2, 1, 2. 1, 2, 1, 2. 1, 2, 1, 2. 1, 2, 1, 2. 1, 2, 1, 2. 1, 2, 1, 2. 1, 2, 1, 2. 1, 2, 1, 2. 1, 2, 1, 2. 1, 2,

Hallelujah. 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You know, when I think about it, I started in the church as a little girl, 7 years old, and grandmother used to take me to church back in Tulsa, Oklahoma, and I used to sing for the Lord, and I used to sing in the adult choir, and I loved the Lord with all my heart. By the time I was 9 years old, I was gung-ho, and my grandmother even said to me one day, she said, you know, baby, God's going to use you one day. And I didn't know what she meant, but I knew I liked the sound of God using me. By the time I was 11 years old, my mother and father and my five brothers and my little sister, we moved from Tulsa to California. My dad's job has transferred him out here. And by the time I was 12 years old, I found myself in the nightclubs in Los Angeles. My mom and dad used to go to the clubs on the weekends. They didn't know the Lord Jesus. And grandma wasn't around anymore, so we just quit going to church. I was in the nightclubs at 12 years old, and that was the worst place and the last place I needed to be. But I had a praying grandmother. By the time I was 13 years old, I had recorded my first single and began to open up for people like Stevie Wonder and Aretha Franklin, B.B. King, and Bill Cosby. I remember opening up for him one time, and things began to happen. Hallelujah. Things began to happen all around me. The devil had a trap set. He was going to set me up, because see, I liked it. I liked the money. I was making a lot of money, and I liked the glamour, and I liked the applause, because that said, I love you. We all want to be loved. Hallelujah. I didn't know that Jesus loved me. I didn't know a thing. When I was 16 years old, I had had a baby out of wedlock, and by the time I was 17 years old, I left home and joined the cast of Hair, and I began to travel all across the country. I was making more money than my mom and dad put together by then, and things were looking pretty good. Then I was introduced to marijuana. Devil had a trap set. Next thing I know, it was pills. Pills to get up in the morning and pills to go to bed at night. Then it was the alcohol. And then I became very promiscuous and ran around with a lot of people I had no business being with. And one day I was introduced to cocaine. And I know that all drugs are a spirit, but this cocaine became my best friend. And I began to hang out with the devil, and I did everything that I was big and bad enough to do. And I'm not glorifying him. I'm just letting him know that I don't belong to you. Hallelujah. I've been set free. Hallelujah. Glory to God. I went on for about 12 years of my life, and I traveled with people, and I worked with Chaka Khan and Rufus, and I worked with Captain and Tennille and all the people in the studios, and I was good at my job, and I was quick, and I could demand double, triple scale, and I went to work, and I was high every day.

One time when I was in Houston, Texas, I met a man there, and I was getting ready to go on the road with Chaka Khan, and there was a group going on the road with us, Heat Wave, and they had a man working with them, and he was doing their lights, and I didn't know this, but I met him on the road, and he was a nice guy, and you never would know it to look at him, but he was also, not only was a light director, but he was a cocaine dealer. See, the devil knows how to really do. So we began to be friends, and we began to date, and I began to get all the cocaine I wanted for free. How many of you know it wasn't for free? But we came home, me and this young man, and we began to live together, and he was still selling drugs, and I began to make drops for him. I was dropping off cocaine and making a lot of foolish turns in my life, and my life began to do this spiral, downward spiral. I was going to hell. Then I began to watch Christian television. I began to watch Dr. Frederick Casey Price. Hallelujah. No matter what time we went to bed on Saturday night, whether it was 3:30, 4:30 in the morning, somehow our eyes popped open at 8:30. Evidence? And I have to be honest with you, I used to sit there with my pre-rolled joints from the night before, and I used to fire up a joint and watch Dr. Price. And I used to kind of, you know, Dr. Price, you know how I am. I used to kind of make fun of Dr. Price. I said, well, just look at him talking about faith come by hearing. And hearing by the word of God. But faith came. Hallelujah. Go on and praise him tonight. Hallelujah. He's worthy. Yes, he is. For about 2 years, I watched Christian television. I was in and out, and I bought a Bible, and I would throw away all of the paraphernalia to smoke crack with and to smoke free base, and we used to make it and make our own. I threw it all in the trash, and then I'd go get it again, and we'd get high. And one night, as I was getting loaded, I began to pass out. Then my head hit the wall. Boom! And I began to slide down the wall, and as I came to, all of my bodily fluids were doing their own thing, and I was dying.

wasn't a couple of days later that I was watching Christian television. And Grandma tells me she was laying on her face during this time, and she had been fasting for 2 weeks and just calling on the name of Jesus. Save my granddaughter. Save my granddaughter, Jesus. I watched Christian TV one night, and it was as if God himself said, that's enough. And he rebuked the devil from me long enough for me to make an intelligent decision. And I said, Jesus, if you'll turn me back.

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And I want you to know that instantly I was set free. Instantly I was delivered.

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1: Take your time, son.
0: 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But I just want to let them know that in everybody's life, a little rain surely must fall. And instead of smoking or drinking, trying to solve the problem,

0: So, why not give God a chance?
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0: You see, because God so loved the world that he gave his only begotten Son to die. And whosoever shall believeth on him shall not perish but have an everlasting life. I don't know, maybe you would understand it better if I put these words into a song.

feeling discouraged, down in despair, like no one loves you and no one cares. But there's a melody from heaven that'll set you free. Just look up to the Father.